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Dance around it, chasing that, chasing that, chasing that.

just doing her thing. She was holding a pair, but I had to try. Her deuce was wild.

0: Sometimes it happens all the time, yeah.
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